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1: This is Commissioner Dr. Shirley Green from the City of Rochester. 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
3: For your Thursday, a mix of sun and clouds, a spotty shower, maybe a thunderstorm, but mainly dry and warm today. A beautiful day, high near 82. Now tonight, partly cloudy skies. We'll see lows in the low 60s. More sunshine for your Friday with high temperatures in the mid-70s. 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I'm Chief Meteorologist Richard McCullough of 103.9 WDKX. 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

0: never mind.
1: 1039 WDK, so we can, yeah, I got to get to strawberry. Let I'll get to it in a minute. And it's all good. When a mix go, you don't want. WDKX time 8:30. Y'all know what I'm talking about. Trap Boy brought to you by Parisi Bellavia. Been in a car accident. 888-8000. I was just fussing because I was like, he done?
2: Damn. When I was playing with fire because my laptop was about to die. I forgot to plug it in.
1: Oh, okay. All right. We stopped
2: so
1: the mix.
2: It's kind of like I had a bomb, you know, strapped around me. I had to hurry up. And
1: it's still running. It's still running.
2: Oh, no, because I plugged it in.
3: Did he say the B-O-M-B
2: yes,
3: word?
2: He did. Yes,
3: you can't say that on the FCC.
2: Oh, yeah.
3: You might as well just say some another four-letter word. Because that activates things.
1: Damn, we the damn.
2: Yeah. I was saying the Charlie Wilson.
3: It's okay. Thank you.
2: The Gap Band.
1: No wonder we can't play that record no more. Why they don't show up on memory lane? Never mind. WDKX Wake Up Club fire response right now, 200 block of Reynolds Street, city of Rochester. Be careful if you're heading that direction. Rochester Fire Department doing what they got to do. Also Carter Street and East Ridge Road in Rondequoit. Be careful out there as well. Still dealing with that accident. Slow down. Travel Boy being brought to you by Parisian Bellavia. Been in a car accident. 888-8000. We good?
2: Yeah.

0: And you know what, man? This is day four, no coffee.
1: Oh, what you doing?
0: I'm dreading.
1: Couldn't be me.
0: I should be good by next week, but I'm pushing. I'm
2: you
0: pushing
2: a strong
0: through.
2: Brother, man.
0: I'm pushing through.
2: I can't make it unless I get my nugget.
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6: For your Thursday, a mix of sun and clouds, a spotty shower, maybe a thunderstorm, but mainly dry and warm today. A beautiful day, high near 82. Now tonight, partly cloudy skies. We'll see lows in the low 60s. More sunshine for your Friday with high temperatures in the mid-70s. 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I'm Chief Meteorologist Richard McCullough on 103.9 WDKX. 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
7: 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And you never know, it could be yours.
8: It could be yours. 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We got it for you. Here it is. 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
7: All right, nephew. Thank you. Subject, I didn't breathe the whole time. Dear Stephen Shirley, I met my boyfriend while I was looking for a home to rent. He and his wife own a property management firm. I am renting a townhouse, so he's my landlord now. I've only seen his wife once, and when we met, she commented on my body oil and said it was a soft, unique scent. After that, I stopped wearing that oil because I didn't want her husband to have my scent on him. We are also very careful about where we see each other. We usually meet up at one of their Airbnbs that's being renovated. On last Thursday, I met him at the Airbnb to make love to him before he went home. We had just wrapped up our quickie and we heard a car door. He motioned for me to go into the back room, so I slid behind the bedroom door as his wife came through the front door. I stood there holding my breath and clenching my thighs together because I had to tinkle. The wife had to suspect something was up because my car was there, and I'm sure she smelled my body oils. She stomped around the front of the house with her big feet, but never came close to the room I was in. After she finally left, my boyfriend said that he's been too careless lately, so he needs to take a break from me for a while. I hid in the bedroom and didn't breathe the entire time. Almost wet my pants, and all he could say is he needs a break. How dare he treat me like this? I feel used. He hasn't called in days. Should I break my lease and move out? Well, absolutely, you should break your lease and move out, because what are you doing? Yes, you were used. Don't you know you could have gotten killed as well? You're all up in this house with this woman's husband. It's her business too, you know, so that makes it her house too. So she might show up whenever she wants to, wherever she wants to. And you, who have no shame, are being real stupid here. You mean nothing to this man. Again, yes, you are being

0: used. He's stupid too. He wasn't even trying to keep you out of danger. And trust, if it comes to choosing between you or his wife, you see, he made his choice. He hasn't called you, hasn't done any of those things. So I say to you, he's gonna pick her every single time. Cut your losses now. Leave this married man alone. Don't ever let this woman come that close to catching you with her husband again. What if she had opened that bedroom door and you're standing there almost about to tinkle on yourself? Come on. If she does catch you, it's not going to be pretty. I'm sure there are other places to live, so get to looking. Tommy?
1: Well, let me confess.
0: What?
1: I have done this myself. I have stood behind that door, not breathing a many days. I done it. I have done it. I got to confess. I done stood behind that door. I have not breathed and peed at the same time. I have done it. I have done it. I done been behind that door butt naked a many days, hoping nobody come through there. I have done it, okay? I done been under the bed, not breathing. I have. So I know what you're going through. I have been under the bed, naked, and peeing at the same time. I have done it. I have done it. I have been out on the patio upstairs, locked out, not breathing, and peeing over the back. I have done it. I have done it. So I know, I sympathize with you. I understand. What I done been in the pantry, in the kitchen, with the dough closed, in there with all the seasoning, the flour, and the sugar, naked, standing there waiting, trying to, I almost sneeze. It's a lot going on in there. I was right next to that black pepper. I almost did. I have done this, so I sympathize with you. I know what you're going through. I done been in that closet, his closet, where he come in and put his stuff on. I have been hanging in his suit, naked, standing right there. I know what it's going on. I understand it. I understand it. I've been through it. I done been in the baby's room, right next to the crib and the diaper pail, and that smells terrible. That made me pee on myself. I've been through some things. I'm just trying to tell you, so I understand. I understand. I done been in the garage underneath the old car that don't work. I done been under that car, naked, trying to figure out when is he gonna leave. I have been there. I have done it. I have done it. The worst thing you want is to be in a garage naked. Y'all don't understand. So I understand. And not breathing. I have done this. So
0: you know what you're going through.
1: So I sympathize with you. I know what you're going through. Mm-hmm. I have been there. And it is the most eerie feeling because, one, you don't have your clothes. Two, you got to pee. And I've been there. You know what I'm saying? I've been there. I have been there waiting on somebody, this man, to leave and go and do something else. Now, have you ever been under a bed longer than 2 hours? You don't understand. Your whole body goes numb. It goes numb. It does. So I sympathize with her. So I know for her to be standing behind that door naked. You know what I'm saying? And then she got this oil on it. We know if this woman smell this oil, we know what that is. I know it. I done been there. I done had on too much Lagerfeld. I know this man smelled me. I know he had. I done had on polo. The one I done had that on. I done had that jupe. I done had that jupe on. I know I done had some oils that I know that man smelled. I know he did. I done had that Kuros on. That Kuros was cold. I done had all them. I done had every oil you could possibly think of. And I know this man smelled me. I know he got to be smelling. I done had Old Spice on. You know how strong Old Spice is?
0: But you had it together, though.
1: I done had Brute by Fabergé on. I done had that on. I know that man smelled. Is he? I done slapped this all over myself.
0: Hey, listen. Hang on, nephew. We'll have part two of the response to the strawberry letter coming up at 23 minutes after the hour. Today's strawberry letter subject, I didn't breathe the whole time. We'll get back into it with Junior's response right after this.
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1: 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All right, it's time to recap today's strawberry letter. The subject is, I didn't breathe the whole time. This woman wrote in, she met her boyfriend while she was looking for a home to rent. Her boyfriend and her boyfriend's wife own an Airbnb business. Okay, so she's renting a townhouse, and the boyfriend is her landlord. So every now and then, she and the landlord, who's her boyfriend, who's also married, they get busy in one of the Airbnb. Bees. So one time they were doing that, and the boyfriend's wife came in. So this woman who wrote the letter had to run to the bedroom and hide. And and she said she couldn't breathe. She didn't breathe the whole time because the wife was walking around. She suspected something. The wife did. And she saw the girl's car out there. She saw the woman's car out there, and she had to have smelled her body oil because she wears these very unique and distinctive body oils. So, she said the wife stomped around with her big feet, but she never came close to the room she was in. So finally the wife left. The boyfriend told her that, he's been really careless lately, so he needs to take a break for a while. The woman, the girlfriend, is mad because the boyfriend said the boyfriend hasn't been calling her or anything, and she almost wet her pants. You know, look at the sacrifice she made. She almost wet her pants, and she didn't breathe all this time the woman was there. So she wants to know, how dare he treat her like this? And she says she feels used, and should she break the lease and move out? Junior? Tommy said he's been through something like this.
2: I don't care nothing about these Airbnbs. Don't care nothing about this, but I will say this, though.
1: What?
2: Your bladder strength is amazing. I don't know how you held that together for that long. And you didn't breathe the whole time. Let me tell you right now, if that was me, I'd have been caught. You would have been found me because you would have saw the evidence.
3: Yep.
2: What is that coming from under that dough? What is that?
1: That spuddle.
2: I just had to come on out. Hey, Sheila. I'd have called her. Hey. I can't hide it no more. Ooh, close this door. What? I got to go. I can't believe she sat there the entire time. That's what you need us there. Your bladder strength, man, we need to study that. That's science. We need to study. How you held that together for that long? You need to be under a microscope. We need to know what it is you doing to hold that. Because we would have been caught. I'm not going to sit here and hide this. You got to go to bed. I'd have been came out. I'm in here. That's all I had to say. I'm in here.
1: Yeah, men can't hold it. Yeah,
2: I'm not. We can't do it. Now, today, what? If I smell water, I'm going.
1: Junior,
2: if I see Tommy drink a bottle of water, show you, I got to go to the bathroom. I'll be back. Not good at all. I didn't even drink the water. I just saw it. I got to go.
4: We can't hold it.
2: She held this together for what? No.
1: Yeah, it was a while because the wife was out there walking around. She came in the house. Yeah.
2: So you heard them noise. We had to go to the bathroom. You ever made them noise? I just sat in church and said, I got to go. I know we ain't supposed to be walking right now, but I'm going.
1: Put your finger up.
2: I'll put the finger up and everything. Where's that boy going? You ain't supposed to be moving. We praying. I know. But I got a bathroom, though. My bladder ain't that good. Not that. No.
1: Not as good as this woman in the letter, huh?
2: This woman she has a cast iron bladder. I don't know. I can tell you that much right now. And she held her thighs together, too?
1: Yeah.
2: So she'd have been found me. I'd have been found.
1: So should she break her lease and moved out? This man she's seeing, this married man, hasn't called her in days. She says she feels used. What should she do? How dare he treat her like that?
2: You the one behind the door with your eyes together. You.
1: Yeah. This is all on you. Yeah.
2: Yeah.
1: With your oils. With your unique oils. Body oil.
2: All that.
1: Yeah.
2: That's all you. We don't care if you break your lease and move out. Nobody cares.
1: That's what she needs to do.
3: Now you got that.
4: I have actually hid in the bathtub with the shower curtain pulled. And the man then came in and peed, and I peed when he peed. You know what I'm saying? Because that's the only time.
3: In the tub.
1: This is really nasty.
4: He going, I'm going. I mean, we. Yeah.
2: So he don't hear nothing different.
4: No, right. He don't hear nothing different. Same splash.
1: Your timing, so you impeccable.
4: Man, I'm so glad you came in here and went. Lord.
2: He ain't heard nothing different.
3: Going back, Tommy, to these different places, different homes.
4: Because it's outstanding.
1: How old were you when this was happening?
4: In my 20s? Crazy.
1: Oh, in your 20s, yeah. Oh,
4: crazy.
1: Yeah. Yeah, we did a lot of crazy stuff.
2: I've been under the 20s. Bed for two yes. hours. Your whole body go numb.
4: Man, that's back when they had them slats under the bed. You know, with some nails hanging out.
1: Yeah.
4: It's dangerous yeah. under that. Wow. 2 hours. 2 hours till he ran to the stove. God, y'all, I gotta get it. You gotta pull me off from under here because I can't move. Ain't nothing working. I'm numb.
2: Come on, how do you pick these hide positions? What is your thought process for picking these hide positions?
3: You don't have a chance to think.
4: You don't have but 10 seconds to think about a position, Junior. You do what you got to do.
1: Right.
4: You do what you got
1: you
4: to do.
1: You make it work.
4: I done stood next to some African art and tried to blend in. I done done that.
3: You were a statue?
4: What? For an hour and a half? Never moved.
1: You are a good actor. Yeah.
4: Nothing.
1: All right, guys. Thank you. Post your comments on today's Strawberry Letter at Steve Harvey FM on Instagram and Facebook. And check out the Strawberry Letter podcast, this ignorant show, on the free iHeartRadio app. Free never sounded.
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16: For your Thursday, a mix of sun and clouds, a spotty shower, maybe a thunderstorm, but mainly dry and warm today. A beautiful day, high near 82. Now tonight, partly cloudy skies. We'll see lows in the low 60s. More sunshine for your Friday with high temperatures in the mid-70s. 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I'm Chief Meteorologist Richard McCullough on 103.9 WDKX. 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
3: This is from Mona on Steve Harvey FM. Mona says, our daughter is starting college and my husband and I are fortunate enough to be able to pay for it without her taking out loans. But the major she's interested in doesn't seem like it has particularly good career prospects, and we're having a hard time with the idea of spending tens of thousands of dollars on a degree that may

0: What do you guys think? Is that a fair condition to put on our money?
1: Yes.
0: It's fair. I think it's fair for sure. Yeah.
1: Yes.
2: You think so?
0: Yeah.
2: You don't think she shouldn't be able to pick her own major and what?
0: I mean,
1: you need to run all this by us. What are you trying to major in? We're paying for this. Yeah. No.
0: If they're paying for it, yeah, they should have some say. And if she wants to do it on her own, they say they will pay for some of it, but she's going to have to figure out the rest. I think that's fair.
2: Of major does she have that doesn't look like it's possible to make some money? What major?
1: There's a lot of majors
0: out there
1: now.
0: It could be anything. Yeah. you never know.
1: You got to change with the time. You got to look at STEM. You got to look at AI. You got to look at the future. And you coming in with a major that might not make any money from here.
0: Might not even be here in the future.
2: What is your friend to do with this bat mitten degree? What is he going to do with it? I don't know nobody majored in bat mitten. I don't know what you're going to do with that.
0: Junior, what you think?
3: Well, I really wasn't good in college. I didn't have the situation because my parents saw how my grades was in college. They just stopped paying. They just they killed everything. You wasting your time. What are we doing?
0: Yeah.
1: So how do you feel, Tommy? You think it's like dream crushing for the child?
2: A little bit, but I do understand you want your child to come out being able to make some money and take care of themselves and provide for themselves. So I get that. I get that part.
0: And without a mountain of student loan debt. Yeah. You know?
2: You made it in basket weaving. Is that what you say you're doing?
3: Yeah.
2: Where you going to work, though, baby, with the basket weaving?
0: Exactly. That's why they should have a say. That's why they should have a say in the major. Yeah. All right. So, yes, parents, we definitely think that's fair. Mm-hmm. We have time for another one. I do, too. This is from Derek on Steve Harvey FM. Derek says, I started dating a woman, and it's feeling really right. Except she's social media obsessed, and it creeps me out when friends ask me how a certain restaurant or place was when I never discussed it with them. She's posting every aspect of our activities together online, like it's anyone else's business. We're still new, so I don't want to run her off, but it's a problem. What should I do?
2: You gotta talk to her.
0: This is all legit.
2: That's a conversation. Mm-hmm. That you want what you have, you know.
0: She's going to post the conversation.
2: You're going to post that. But you want what you all have to be, you know, private. It's not, you don't have to post every single thing. But there are some people that are really obsessed with putting every single thing out there. Everything. Yeah. And I'm talking about from the kids to their parents, everything. Mm-hmm. Whatever happens in their lives, they put it out there.
0: Yeah. Well, and he doesn't like that.
1: Is it okay to share what's going on in your life?
3: Not everything.
1: If you agree. Not everything.
2: If you agree.
0: I mean, that's a conversation to be had between the two of them. Yeah. It's okay if they both agree on it, you know? But if they don't, this is an issue.
3: How many pictures of my food you gonna take? Okay, now come on now.
0: Wait a minute, before it gets old.
1: Don't eat. Yes. I do my husband like that all the time. As soon as we order something, I said, wait, that's pretty.
2: That gets on my nerves.
0: Yeah, they need to talk about that. All right,
2: my wife got me doing boomerang. Put your glass up right here, baby.
1: Let's make a toast.
2: Pull it out.
0: Oh my God. We'll have more of the Steve Harvey Morning Show right after this.
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0: 1039 WDKX, Rochester's number one rated radio station. Thank you for making us a part of your day. One of the interesting things that we talk about all the time is not only just the history of Rochester, the connection of history in Rochester and throughout the country. A 30-minute drive to Genesee Country Village and Museum. Is that how long that drive is, Ellis? That's about a 30-minute drive, would you say?
1: Yeah, just about 30 minutes on the dot.
0: All right, 30 minutes drive away from history to find out more. I've been there. One of our kids went to a camp there. It's very interesting because they're in the history. I mean, my mother's deep in the history. We've been there before. But you're saying you have something new now towards freedom and fairness walking tour. What's that?
1: Yeah, absolutely. So this is a part of our Seeking Freedom initiative, which started up, I would say, about a couple years ago now. And we're continuing to develop it for the next year, so into 2027. But everything that's coming out of this initiative is going to be permanent at the museum. And the big focus of the initiative, which we call the Seeking Freedom Initiative, is telling the story of enslavement in New York State, specifically in the Genesee Valley, which is a really important history and one that's had a really big impact on our region and is something that we want to do the justice of exploring, given the focus of the museum being Genesee Valley history.
0: Now, it's every weekend, Saturday and Sunday, just at 1 o'clock?
1: Yeah, so for the walking tour, you can come out any Saturday and Sunday from now until November and then once again next season for that 1 p.m. walking tour where we will cover about four buildings where we discuss specific connections and tell the stories of both enslaved individuals in New York State, people that were seeking freedom from the South and moved up to the North.
0: Yep.
1: We tell the stories of Black and white abolitionists. And we also talk about some of the enslavers that shaped Rochester's history.

0: history, and kind of uncover that part of their legacy. So that's that walking tour.
1: Well, I was just having this discussion about history a little bit, and I think what happens is, and it's kind of like, why are we going back? So we don't repeat it, so that we understand what it took to get to where we are and continue to evolve going forward. And it is a lot of stuff that I think I know, but I thought like my kids would know, and we thought school would teach, and sometimes doesn't. So I'll ask you this. I don't know if you know this. I'm sorry to put you on the spot, Ellis. Do you know if there's something in the works that would put that into education as part of history? Because this is a part of Rochester history, New York State history, U.S. history.
0: Yeah, that's a really great question. And that's something that we think about a lot. And in my role, actually delivering this content, talking to people, I have had the opportunity to talk with people of all ages who have gone through the New York State school system, including people who are still in it right now as kids. We get a lot of fourth graders visiting the museum and trips. And it's what I find is there's really a varied response. A lot of people did not learn this history in school. And from the kids who are visiting, some of them are currently learning this history in school, but it's not really across the board. We also get kids in from all over New York State that have not really learned this content. So we have done our best to begun to make a part of this initiative the development of more kids-friendly activities and discussions and lessons to help teach kids this content in more of a museum setting. But I do know that there are also people working throughout the Rochester area that are working to develop curriculums that can actually go into our schools. So while I'm less involved with that, I do also know that it's an effort that's happening.
1: Genesee Country Village and Museum, 30-minute drive away from history. Find out more. I do, before you go, want to make sure that people are aware, you're not doing this all the way through the year when it gets cold, because this is outdoors, because we got to walk.
0: Yeah.
1: I mean, I can't imagine that people are always going in 20-degree temperatures to get tours. So this is going to go until what, maybe the end of October into November?
0: Yeah, for our walking tour, we usually go through about mid-November. And then when it gets to be winter, we kind of pause our daily operation, since our museum is outdoors and our buildings do not have heating, makes it a little bit difficult to continue through the winter. But we do have a few programs that are available throughout the winter, including some that we have developed to tell these stories in more of a PowerPoint form. At this point, we have nothing formal on our website about that, but it is always an option if anyone wanted to reach out to us about scheduling one of those. But then back next May, we will also be continuing with this walking tour and the buildings discussing these histories.
1: Yeah, it's going to be interesting. Enslavement and freedom at the Genesee Valley. And now, if you're going there, it's a 30-minute drive away. The Seeking Freedom Initiative is what this really is all about. I would say this, if you want to know about history before they try to delete it, you got to be a part of it and see it for yourself. Get the tour. You said it's what, about an hour?
0: Yeah, it's about an hour.
1: Okay. All right. Good opportunity. And if people want to find out more, obviously they can go. You can search Genesee Country Village and Museum. You could also call. Is there a number for them to call or get in touch with Genesee Valley and find out more information about where to go to or how to give or be a part of the program? What number should they call? Do you know?
0: Yeah, that number should also be on our website.
1: If you need more information, you can always call 585-538-6822. 538-6822 if you want to get in touch with the Genesee Country Village and Museum. Thanks for the time, man. I appreciate it. Thank you. Is there anything else you'd like the people to know about this specific exhibit or the museum in general? Like I said, you guys operate all year round. My kids went to one of the summer camps. So there's plenty of different things you guys do all year round, right?
0: Yeah, absolutely. The only other thing I'll mention right now is just a couple of our upcoming events. This is what we've got going on within the next couple of weekends. This weekend, Friday, Saturday, and Sunday, we have our Taste of History event, where you can engage your senses in a 19th century kitchen, see what our cooks are making out in those 19th century kitchens. Then on Saturday, September 5th, you can also come out to learn about historic hops harvesting and historic brewing and see some historic brewing in action at our Hops Harvest Festival. And then finally, I will also mention on October 3rd and 4th, we have our agricultural fair, where you can explore a fall day at the museum in the tradition of country fairs, see some produce, see some animals, and there will be a lot going on that day as well.
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let's get the party started. See you at the bar, you was hardly talking. That's when I knew that your heart was scarring. Friends to lovers need a part to star in. Like, wait, babe.

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1: Putting you in the know if you ain't already know. 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
4: Hey, what's up, my Go-Getters? You know what time it is. It's time for that Go-Getter Report. Well, let's get into this. Lil Durk murder for hire trial is heating up. Prosecutors introduced an alleged text message from Durk's phone discussing Timothy Lou Tim leaks released after the death of King Von, along with an unreleased music video that claims supports their case. Jurors also heard testimony from former OTF associate OTF Jam, who claimed there was an alleged plan to attack Quando Rondo in Los Angeles and said Durk's voice could be heard during the discussion. Now, Durk has pled not guilty, and his attorneys argued the music video is artistic expression, not evidence of a crime. Now, the trial absolutely continues. Now, next up is Wendy Williams was reportedly blindsided by a new three-part docuseries about her life titled Clap If You Care. And according to the reports, Wendy was not involved in the project and is still unclear whether she will receive any financial

0: financial compensation. But get this, the actual docuseries is put together by former Wendy Williams show producer Suzanne Bass. Now, this is interesting, child, and it's always your people closest to you. Now, my girl Clarissa Shields has one major wish before her retirement. She wants Beyonce to walk her to the ring. The quote says she'll be happy with just 30 seconds to a minute of Queen Bee performing during her ring walk, calling it one thing left on her boxing bucket list. Well, we'll see if the Bee heard her and if this indeed happened. Well, listen, this right here wraps up that Go Get a Report, but it definitely don't wrap up the show. Make sure you stay locked and loaded with us every weekday as I serve it up to you, the Go Get a Report with me, Adri V, the Go Getter, right here on 103.9 WDKX.
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2: For your Thursday, a mix of sun and clouds, a spotty shower, maybe a thunderstorm, but mainly dry and warm today. A beautiful day, high near 82. Now tonight, partly cloudy skies. We'll see lows in the low 60s. More sunshine for your Friday with high temperatures in the mid-70s. 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I'm Chief Meteorologist Richard McCullough on 103.9 WDKX. Have a good day.
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0: You're going to see Joe if you're going to the Rochester R&B Festival show. He's on it. Looking forward to it.
1: Along with, Keith Sweat.
0: Genuine.
1: Drew Hill. Cut Close. Yeah, that's September 5th, Blue Cross Arena. 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Tap the app for more information on how you can get your tickets to secure your tickets. And also, September 4th, the night before, at Parcel 5, is the WDKX Community Gathering. Now, yesterday, I called out all the line dancers. And a few of them, like two or three of them, hit me on my inbox on social media. They said they'll be there. I said, you better be there. You're going to be square. Be there, be square. So make sure you're there. Today, I call out all the spades and Uno players to come out to the WDKX Community Gathering September 4th at Parcel 5. It's going to be food trucks there. It's going to be a lot of activities. But I'm calling out, yesterday I called out the line dancers. Today I'm calling out Uno players and spades players.
0: So you doing that? I ain't doing that. Yeah. I'm not really. I haven't. If I'm playing spades, I got to have somebody that I'm playing with that I understand. I ain't played in a long time. And I'm going to need a warm-up game. You know what I mean? I need a warm-up game to get right. And then I'm going vicious with it. Vicious.
1: If you can't play spades or Uno, I'm calling you goldfish players out too.
0: Goldfish?
1: Goldfish.
0: Okay. I don't even know that game. That's the easiest game.
1: Goldfish.
0: I like the challenge. That is all going on the day before the show. The day before the show.
1: Yeah, it's a lot of activities. Like I said, it's going to be food trucks. It's going to be just great people from the community there. Karaoke is going to be there. So if you like karaoke, that's going to be available. But that's the WDKX Community Gathering, September 4th, Parcel 5. Right before, the day before, the Rochester R&B Festival.
0: 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Get the latest on what's happening. That's a whole lot of billions. $16.7 billion that I'm sure Facebook/Instagram/Meta had somewhere waiting for this settlement. They have settled with the state of California. They're saying with social media. And the real social is at Parcel 5.
1: Yeah.
0: That's when you're really social.
1: Yeah, amongst people, you're really talking.
0: Yeah, because you're around and you're really being social, getting eye contact, feeling vibes, having fun, laughter, all that stuff. The social media end has got some downsides to it. And some of the downsides, Meta's now going to have to pay, I think it's $16.8 billion in this lawsuit. Going forward because of the concerns that it has and the damage that is done to child mental health. Now, every Wednesday morning, we talk with Dr. Stacey Killings, and she has mentioned this before. Every therapist, we've mentioned this before. Every doctor has mentioned this before. Parents have mentioned this before. Too much of it.
1: Mm-hmm.
0: Too much of it. It's not good for you. You got to manage it. And we were just talking about the school year. It's right around the corner.
1: Next week, so starting next week, and by the 8th, everybody should be in school.
0: Yeah, some are already there. Yeah. So you got to make sure you're monitoring this because there's a lot of issues that go on social media that sometimes the school and parents aren't aware of.
1: Let me ask you this, Tariq. So this is California, right?
0: Mm-hmm.
1: Do you think this is going to open the floodgates for other states?
0: I don't know. All I know is that $16.7 billion sounds like a lot, but it ain't much.
1: But that's going to the state of California.
0: But that ain't much. They sneezed that in a week.
1: I'm wondering, will other states?
0: Hopefully they do.
1: Like New York State.
0: Yeah, hopefully they do. They come in on this. I guess my thing would be this. Okay, they say they're going to put in these new measures and that being said. But the only real authority is in your house. If you think about it, they can do whatever, that the only real authority is in your house. If you're under the age of 18 and you don't have you ain't paying the bill, you are the meta, you are the company, you are the business, you are the franchise.
1: But what about outside of the house? Like, you know, because you're not with your young person, especially if they're junior high school, you're not with them 24/7. You only can regulate what's going on in the house, but what about outside the house?
0: You can't control everybody else. You can only control what's in your house. So, I mean, with my daughter, I try to make sure I'm like, hey, what's good? Anything going on? Mm-hmm. What's happening? All this stuff. I don't, you know, not something I want to be all up in the business, but I got to know some of the business. Yeah. Some parents don't know none of the business. And so that's what leads to all of these issues coming down the line. And it's a nightmare. Let's be honest with you. It is a Oh my goodness, this bad boy has got some bad.
1: I think they knew it was a nightmare, and that's why that $16 billion is probably more than that sat you know, in the stash.
0: But they probably need it for the other states.
1: Yeah.
0: So you know, it's interesting. So just read about it WDKX.com. But really, I'm trying to talk to the parents here. You pay that bill. Mm-hmm. You know what I mean? You just gotta, hey, once in a while, hand it over. Mm-hmm. Let me see what's really going on. Let's have a real discussion. Because I've seen so many interviews afterwards. I didn't know or this was happening. I didn't think it was that bad. And it gets to be bad. So if you can't control Meta, control that phone. WDKX, The Wake Club. Good morning. It's the

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7: For your Thursday, a mix of sun and clouds, a spotty shower, maybe a thunderstorm, but mainly dry and warm today. A beautiful day, high near 82. Now tonight, partly cloudy skies. We'll see lows in the low 60s. More sunshine for your Friday with high temperatures in the mid-70s. 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I'm Chief Meteorologist Richard McCullough on 103.9 WDKX. Have a good day.
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0: Every single day, we love you, we love you, we love you. We can't say it enough. We cannot. Thank you. And, Junior.
1: 9 million people, baby.
0: Yes, that's impressive. I'm impressed.
1: If I could, I'd tune into myself. I think it's an amazing show.
0: What, Junior?
2: Let me ask you this, Tommy. I know it's probably something you know a lot about. What happens, Tommy, if you wasn't sexy? How would you feel if you wasn't?
1: Oh God, I couldn't go on with life like that. That would be
0: Wait, what?
1: I wouldn't be able to go.
0: So you're out of here? You're checking out?
1: I don't know if I'm out of here, but I'm gonna ride on out, huh?
3: Today's the day.
2: Yeah. So you leaving today?
1: I don't say I'm lit, but I would go buy me a face or something. I just wouldn't do that. I wouldn't sit around like that. I wouldn't do that to myself. No. I refuse to just not be.
0: Hey,
1: sexy.
0: Junior,
1: that's not,
0: can I follow up with your question? When did you discover in your mind, Tommy, that you were fine? When did that happen? When did you start believing that?
1: At least 7 or 8. I

0: knew I was different. I knew I was, you know what I'm saying? You know how you just know? You know,
1: when you know, you know, yeah.
0: You know, you know. I just knew at 8, I was like, okay, I'm different. I'm really
1: good looking.
0: I am an 8-year-old sexy little kid here. I am. And you know who I thought was upstaging me when I was a kid? Rodney Allen Rippey. I thought he was always upstaging me.
1: From the Jack in the Box
0: commercial. I just thought I was supposed to be that. But it's okay.
2: Michael Jackson. Michael Jackson.
0: Exactly. Carla, I'm sorry. Yeah. We're going back to the little black kid eating the hamburger. Yes, I'm sorry.
1: Yeah.
3: Old?
2: We're not teenagers on this show, though. Let's be clear.
0: No, we're not.
1: Y'all old. I'm not. No, I'm not going over there. I'm fighting.
2: Y'all.
1: No, y'all.
2: She say.
1: Y'all. I'm fighting.
0: What is it, Kier?
2: As you should.
3: So, you mean tell me you 7 or 8 years old and you already know you fine. You know how crazy that sounds? Like you in the second grade?
0: In tough skins, yes, and sexy. Yes, I was. Billy the Kid jacket on. Yes, I was, boy. That was nothing good. With a Husky pencil in my pocket. Yes, I was.
2: Well, that explains today, you know, how you feel about yourself today. It does kind of give us, you know, some clarity, some backstory to your delusion.
1: Well, he's kind of like that little boy on social media that walking around, a little black boy with his backpack and all the girls. Uh-huh. And he like, don't worry about it, sweetheart, what I got on. Don't worry about it. I love him. I love him.
2: That was Tommy back in the day.
3: Because I'm trying to think, Shirley, Carla, like if Tommy knew this at 7, like were you talking down to other children that weren't attractive? Did you tell them?
1: If you weren't that, I
0: let you know that you were not who I am. why would I not?
1: How?
2: What would you say? Yeah. Really?
0: Listen, right now you are facially challenged. You know what I'm saying? And we're accepting that from you. But it's your face, though. You know? It's your face. And you should just, if you could close it. But it's your face.
2: So would you suggest? Yeah.
1: Cry when you said that?
0: Well, you know what? Some do. Some think I'm playing, but it's a reality check. Some people got to know who they are. You just got to learn that.
1: It is your job to tell them.
2: Did you ever say to anyone when you grow up, you should get a nose job or you should go to see it? Did you ever say that?
0: I told Steve that he needed to get a lip job when I was younger growing up.
2: Uncle Steve.
0: And his nose. Steve got, I mean, his nose and his lips. It's just out of pocket. It really is. Y'all know I'm telling you.
2: We it's see it. What are you saying?
0: What? Have y'all seen that? Have you seen like have y'all seen Steve's nostrils? Have y'all really looked?
1: Yeah, we look at him every day.
2: We know. Yes, we see him every single day.
0: I'm just saying.
3: I never thought to. Yeah.
2: Wow.
0: That's a lot. Learned. It's pretty heavy though.
2: Yeah.
1: But you keep talking about facial features, just to add on to, you know, piggyback to Junior's question and Shirley's question. Is it just the face that makes you fine and makes you sexy? Isn't it the body too?
2: Make them think.
0: Yeah, I'm fine. Don't call
1: it. Yeah, correction.
0: Why is it that you don't look at me, Carla? I don't understand. Why is it you not seeing? Why are you not seeing what I'm trying to display? I don't get it. What are you missing? Because I need to work on something. What is it that you're missing when you look at me?
1: Okay, so you tell me, where are you finding?
0: Everywhere. What? Okay, so
1: head to toe.
0: I mean, you know, it's a few things I could work on, but for the most part, yeah, I have great shoulders. You know, okay,
2: shoulders.
0: And y'all always tell me I have a high butt, but
2: you kind of
1: walk. You kind of walk on your tippy toe a little bit, which makes your, you know, your butt.
2: Yeah,
1: high,
2: you kind of do.
1: Like when you walk, yeah,
2: and
1: when
2: gives
1: you
2: calves, nice calf muscles.
0: But listen, the three best walks in the world, the three best walks, is Obama, Denzel, and Tommy. not necessarily in that order, but it's those three.
2: Okay. Let me ask you this, Tommy. Has anyone ever told you, we know you've said it to yourself, but has anyone else ever told you that you were fine? Anyone?
0: What? Yes, Shirley. I get this. See, now y'all making me sound like that I'm doing this on my own. I'm not just thinking of this. I've been told
1: you're not conceited.
0: Yeah. Yeah. You see, you're making me feel bad, but, and I'm not going to, you know what?
2: To, I'm not going to hide my
0: sexy for you. I will not be non-sexy for you. I am sexy. All right. We got to go. Sexy's out. Listen, talk to God. He would love to hear from you. Until tomorrow, y'all be in peace.
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0: WDKX. One of the many memories of WDKX has to do with when Katrina hit. Pastor T, you remember when Katrina hit, right?
1: I sure do.
0: We had an event here at DKX that helped give back, and this record was just coming out at the time. And we were playing it over and over again because we were filling up the truck.
1: Yes.
0: I'm talking about the tractor-trailer truck outside of the station. It was an effort put together not only by the station, but by Miss Marietta Avery.
1: Yes.
0: And so we were doing that. I just remember that record vividly. And we all came in. There was staff members came. It was a Saturday. I mean, it was packed. And in giving back. And that's just one of the many things that Marietta Avery did for the community, not only for WDKX, but for everyone who knew her. And Unity Day was put together by her at Mount Vernon Missionary Baptist Church. And joining us now is the pastor, Cedric L. Cooper. Hello, how are you doing today,
2: sir? I'm doing just fine. Happy to be here. Thank you for the invitation.
0: Man, good to have you in here. And just so you know, not to sort of on a sort of somber note, we came in and we were

0: I met you for the first time. And so you, I was like, oh, how are you getting to know Rochester? Because you're new to the area. How have you found Rochester thus far?
1: I found Rochester to be a wonderful place to live, to just spend time, to get my family involved in the community. There's a lot happening in Rochester on a social perspective, from a church religious perspective as well. And so there are a plethora of things to do here in Rochester, and we are just so excited to be here. The people of Mount Vernon have made it very, very comfortable for me and my wife and my boys. I have three boys as well, three sons, Jeremiah, Weldon, and Malcolm. They have helped to make it very, very comfortable for us. And so we have found it to be a place where we can enjoy ourselves, have fun, engage in support and help of the community and things of that nature. And so we found it to be a wonderful place to live.
0: And so
1: we love water. We love water. Oh. And being right here on Lake Ontario is awesome for us. And we love going to the beach and spending time at the beach.
0: Yeah. All right. Well, I hope they keep it Lake Ontario.
1: Yeah, and speaking of that, somebody wants to change the name.
0: We'll pray on that.
1: We get over that.
0: But it's interesting because I mean, when you're new to the community, you have to get around. I remember Unity Day, and thank you for putting that together last week, because everybody sort of came out and supported that, put together by Miss Marietta Avery. And it's funny because I go back into my brain of when I first got to DKX. She was like, we're doing this Unity Day, and it's going to be at the church. And I'm like, all right, cool. You know, we'll be there, whatever you need, you know. And so I go. So I'm new to the area. So I go. And so whatever Miss Avery needed, you just kind of drop whatever you got to do. You just go do it. She said, hey, you know, we're running out of ice over here. We need to, you know, can you go get some ice? I'm like, oh, okay, all right, an assignment, you know. And you don't want to drop the ball or mess up. And so I'm like scrambling my brain. We didn't have any phones to tell you where to go to get the. So and I'm new to the area. So I went to the best place I knew, far away, like two to four blocks away, wherever it was, to get this ice. Ran, got it back. And then what I realized is that Ms. Avery had put about four or five other people on the same mission.
2: So here I am, nervous. I don't want to let it down. I don't want to do nothing wrong. And then she's like, where did you go? And I went, oh, I went way over this side of town. And she took my hand and she walked me around the corner to this Tops, sure, which is right around the corner.
1: Right around the corner.
2: And I said, I'm like, maybe I should get to know the community. But that's who she was. So thank you for continuing Unity Day as well. I just know there's a lot of people that are listening this morning that have not known much about you. Can you tell us a little bit about yourself?
1: Yeah. First and foremost, I am born and raised in East St. Louis, Illinois. Mm-hmm. And that's part of the St. Louis metropolitan area. Born and raised there. And I am married happily 28 years to my beautiful, beautiful wife, First Lady Kizzy Cooper. And we have three sons, as I mentioned, Jeremiah, Weldon, and Malcolm. And I have been in ministry preaching for nearly 35 years. Mm. And of those 35 years, I've been pastoring for about close to 20 years. And so, came here by way of Harnell, down 390, and came on up in 2023. Mount Vernon extended a call for me to come up and serve as their pastor. And man, let me tell you, it has been a tremendous blessing serving as pastor of the historic and great Mount Vernon Baptist Church. Wonderful people there. We have over 35 active ministries at Mount Vernon. And we just want to continue the legacy of the many pastors that have served that church. And so we're just trying to take Mount Vernon to the next steps that God has prepared for us. And for me, I'm just a person. I'm a social worker by trade as well.
0: Oh, really?
1: And so I'm blessed to be able to bring my social work experience to my pastoral ministry and marry those two together.
2: Yeah.
1: Because it's all about helping the person.
3: Yes.
1: It's all about meeting the needs of the person that is in front of you, whether that be from a spiritual perspective or from a needs perspective, whether it be financial, food, clothing, safety, security, whatever that might be. And so the Lord has blessed me to be able to marry those two together. And being at a church like Mount Vernon, it allows for me to maximize those gifts that God has given to me and the experience that I have. It's allowed for me to maximize that to be able to connect and ingratiate myself into the Rochester community, to be able to meet the needs of not only the people of Mount Vernon, but also spread that to the broader community at large.
0: I tell you that for those that work in social work or know anybody who does, you guys see a lot. You guys do a lot.
1: Yeah.
0: And deal with a lot. And it is a very tough job.
1: Yeah.
0: So I commend you and all those that work in that field of dealing with the needs of people on a day to day basis, week to week basis, month to month, year to year, and serving that. You mentioned something I thought was interesting. And there's a number of different things that are coming up for the church. Can you talk a little bit about that? Because you mentioned one specific one that I thought was very interesting to the community. What's going on?
1: Yeah. So upon coming to Mount Vernon, I brought a ministry with me, and we now call it Time Out for Connections Ministry.
0: Okay.
1: What this ministry is about, it is about giving caregivers of folks who are diagnosed with Alzheimer's and dementia, it's about giving them a break, a timeout, if you will. Alzheimer's and dementia is an ever-increasing medical issue amongst all people, but in particular, Black folks. And so I want to be able to minister to those caregivers, giving them a break. And so the seniors ministry of Mount Vernon volunteer their time to spend time with the individual who's diagnosed with dementia and or Alzheimer's. They spend time with them, and that gives that caregiver some time to just exhale, to take a break, to do some things that they're maybe not able to do because they're always caring for that individual with Alzheimer's and dementia. And so I'm really excited about that ministry. And I just want folks to know that that ministry is available at Mount Vernon. All you got to do is just contact the church office. If you have a loved one who is diagnosed with dementia and or Alzheimer's, call Mount Vernon. And we will get you connected to that program.
0: Yeah, you were talking about it off air, and I was like, oh, man, that really sparked my interest for a lot of people that don't get that relief or not sure what to do or what the steps are or, you know what I mean? This is a loved one now. So it's interesting. That is a very, very good initiative to bring into the Rochester community.
1: Absolutely.
0: Other than that, man, it was a pleasure to meet you. I have to say that. I was introducing sharp dressing guy. I'm like, who's this guy at the door?
3: He's sharp, man.
0: Absolutely. Absolutely. Well, welcome to Rochester. We're proud to have you here. Looking forward to the great work you guys continue to do.
1: Well, thank you. Thank you for the invitation.
0: We are 103.9 WDKX, Rochester's number one rated radio station. 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Paul Boutte, don't touch that dial, honey child. That's how you're supposed to drive into the church on Sunday. Mount Vernon Missionary Baptist Church, Pastor Cedric L. Cooper. 103.9 WDKX in the Wake Up Club. Now, I was going to play, you said St. Louis, and I kept thinking to myself, should I play some Nelly?
1: Nelly?
0: I was like, no, I don't want nobody upset with me. But Scissor's from St. Louis, too, so I'll just get away. I'll get away with that one. 103.9 WDKX. Good morning.

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2: For your Thursday, a mix of sun and clouds, a spotty shower, maybe a thunderstorm, but mainly dry and warm today. A beautiful day, high near 82. Now tonight, partly cloudy skies. We'll see lows in the low 60s. More sunshine for your Friday with high temperatures in the mid-70s. 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I'm Chief Meteorologist Richard McCullough on 103.9 WDKX. Have a good day.
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9: For your Thursday, a mix of sun and clouds, a spotty shower, maybe a thunderstorm, but mainly dry and warm today. A beautiful day, high near 82. Now tonight, partly cloudy skies. We'll see lows in the low 60s. More sunshine for your Friday with high temperatures in the mid-70s. 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I'm Chief Meteorologist Richard McCullough on 103.9 WDKX. 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
3: Hey, what's up, my Go-Getters? 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It's time for that Go-Getter Report. Well, let's get into this. Lil Durk murder for hire trial is heating up. Prosecutors introduced an alleged text message from Durk's phone discussing Timothy Lou Tim leaks released after the death of King Von, along with an unreleased music video that claims supports their case. Jurors also heard testimony from former OTF associate OTF Jam, who claimed there was an alleged plan to attack Quando Rondo in Los Angeles, and said Durk's voice could be heard during the discussion. Now, Durk has pled not guilty, and his attorneys argued the music video is artistic expression, not evidence of a crime. Now, the trial absolutely continues. Now, next up is Wendy Williams was reportedly blindsided by a new 3-part docuseries about her life titled Clap If You Care. And according to the reports, Wendy was not involved in the project, and it's still unclear whether she will receive any financial compensation. But get this, the actual docuseries is put together by former Wendy Williams show producer Suzanne Bass. Now, this is interesting, child, and it's always your people closest to you. Now, my girl Clarissa Shields has one major wish before her retirement. She wants Beyonce to walk her to the ring. The quote says she'll be happy with just 30 seconds to a minute of Queen Bee performing during her ring walk, calling it one thing left on her boxing bucket list. Well, we'll see if the Bee heard her and if this indeed happened. Well, listen, this right here wraps up that Go-Getter Report, but it definitely don't wrap up the show. Make sure you stay locked and loaded with us every weekday as I serve it up to you. The Go-Getter Report with me, Adri V, the Go-Getter, right here on 103.9 WDKX.
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5: For your Thursday, a mix of sun and clouds, a spotty shower, maybe a thunderstorm, but mainly dry and warm today. A beautiful day, high near 82. Now tonight, partly cloudy skies. We'll see lows in the low 60s. More sunshine for your Friday with high temperatures in the mid-70s. 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I'm Chief Meteorologist Richard McCullough on 103.9 WDKX. Have a good day.
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1: For your Thursday, a mix of sun and clouds, a spotty shower, maybe a thunderstorm, but mainly dry and warm today. A beautiful day, high near 82. Now tonight, partly cloudy skies. We'll see lows in the low 60s. More sunshine for your Friday with high temperatures in the mid-70s. 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I'm Chief Meteorologist Richard McCullough on 103.9 WDKX. 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
11: This is Kennedy, and whether you're listening to WDKX on HD1 or Rock the Set on HD2, it's important that you know about Dolly Parton and how she's given back to many communities. Dolly was born January 19th, 1946, and died August 25th, 2026. Dolly was a singer, songwriter, and actress who was known as the Queen of Country. Dolly was also known for giving back to communities in need. Whitney Houston's version of I Will Always Love You comes from Dolly Parton. Dolly Parton used her royalties from that song to invest in Black Nashville neighborhoods. Dolly also publicly supported the Black Lives Matter movement. And her Imagination Library provides free books without regard to race or income to plenty of kids. She even has a library in Rochester, New York. So whether you're in your car listening to us or cleaning around your house, please remember Dolly Parton and how she's given back to the community.

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1: For your Thursday, a mix of sun and clouds, a spotty shower, maybe a thunderstorm, but mainly dry and warm today. A beautiful day, high near 82. Now tonight, partly cloudy skies. We'll see lows in the low 60s. More sunshine for your Friday with high temperatures in the mid-70s. 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I'm Chief Meteorologist Richard McCullough on 103.9 WDKX. Have a good day.
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0: them through your speakers. 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
0: It's me, Snitch.

0: 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Action in effect, baby. This ain't nothing but live action, baby. Nothing but live action. You like the flavor, right? Shocking, hit me with the drum. Shocking, Sean in the building, hold it down. Rocking out without a doubt, you already know what it is. Deja vu at noon, superpower hours in full effect right about now. Your lunch break out with your son, right? You like the way it's going down? 678-1039, it's just that easy right there. Today is national what? International lottery day today. A lot of people play the lottery. It's your day today. Yo, hey, keep going and taking that chance. I ain't knocking it because sometimes I rock it, you know? It's all groovy. You never know. You got to be in it to win it, right? Sound like the commercial, don't it? How your lunch makes it sound? We going to play some lottery or something, right? All groovy. And next one is burger day. Hamburgers. What kind of burger? It's burger day today. It's fly, right? So you go play the lottery, you go have a burger. So you can celebrate both of them. Don't you know some people that really celebrate these days like that? I'm going to take it real serious.
1: What's the national day for tomorrow? What's the national day for tomorrow?
0: They don't tell me how.
1: I know today was.
0: Yep, that's how they go because they take it so serious. It's all fly though, man, because today is 36 Chambers Day. Wu-Tang in effect. Darien Lake later on today. So if you're going to that show, safe it up out there. It's going to be amazing. Bone Thugs and Wu-Tang all on one stage. Not together, but together, you know? They're going to be doing their own thing. But this might be the last time, probably the last time you're going to see all the Wu-Tang members together. So they said they're going to do it just one more time, and that's this time right here, right? So if you're going out there, make sure you shoot a lot of good video and stuff like that. I'll be out there in the building holding it down real nice with you, all right? It's all about 103.9 WDK, so I take that pause for that call to get that flavor. Of course, it's 103.9. Money Rob, hold that down out there. Money Rob, hold that down. Rochester.

0: 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We'll have Thoughts with Pastor T at 7:30. And at 10 a.m., the Dream Pusher, Miss Latia Vaughn, during the water cooler. 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
1: For your Thursday, a mix of sun and clouds, a spotty shower, maybe a thunderstorm, but mainly dry and warm today. A beautiful day, high near 82. Now tonight, partly cloudy skies. We'll see lows in the low 60s. More sunshine for your Friday with high temperatures in the mid-70s. 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I'm Chief Meteorologist Richard McCullough on 103.9 WDKX. 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

0: Yes, yes, yes, yes, yes, yes. In effect, right about now with the flavor, of course. Deja vu at noon, super power hour with the full effect. DJ with the wax cutting on the things, making the swing. You want that energy, you want that niceness. All you gotta do is turn on that box, baby. It's 1039 WDKX. Flavored up, right? Today is International Lottery Day today. Shout out to Team Invasion. They're going out there playing all the lottery. Ricardo's playing all the lottery. Hoop is playing all the lottery. It's all right. It's all right. You got to be in it to win it, right? Then the National Burger Day today. Cats out there playing all the lottery and eating burgers on top of each other. It's all groovy, right? Today is Thursday. Wu-Tang in effect tonight. Day at the Darien Lake, John. So you know you got to be in the building. Listening to Mary Jane. You know what I'm saying? So y'all safe it up out there. Y'all hold it down. Keep it nice, though, because it's fly. One of the many concerts that's coming out there, you know? You got the TLC, you got the Salt Pepper coming. This September 5th, you got the Rochester R&B Music Festival. Talking about Key Sweat, Drew Hill, Joe, Genuine, Cut Close. September 5th at that Big House Blue Cross Arena. Make sure you got that costume ready. I tell you that all the time. That costume got to be fly because it's going to be so many camera phones in effect. And you want to be on video looking fly when you don't even know it. You know what I'm saying? You ever been so fly that you don't even know that you fly and everybody else say that you fly? That's how you want to be. Oh, no, no, no, no. Oh, look what you got on. Look what you got on. Nah, man, this ain't what I got on. What I got on, son. But you want to be like that. You understand what I'm saying? You want to look so fly that you don't even know that you fly. You know what I'm saying? So you got some time to get that costume ready. Get it right because September 5th, we'll be here in a minute. Just think about how fast your rent is due. Okay, it's 1039 WDKX.
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0: We got another chance for you to win tickets to see TLC at Darien Lake along with Salt and Pepper and SWV. 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We'll have Thoughts with Pastor T at 7:30. 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
1: For your Thursday, a mix of sun and clouds, a spotty shower, maybe a thunderstorm, but mainly dry and warm today. A beautiful day, high near 82. Now tonight, partly cloudy skies. We'll see lows in the low 60s. More sunshine for your Friday with high temperatures in the mid-70s. 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I'm Chief Meteorologist Richard McCullough on 103.9 WDKX. Have a good day.
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nothing about a conservative regular girl that still can beat a bitch ass. 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Zodiac sign, it must be a Gemini moon, cause we about to go half. Mistakenly, nobody been in a bag, but how many bodies done been in her bag?

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0: We got another chance for you to win tickets to see TLC at Darien Lake along with Salt and Pepper and SWV. Brush up on your trivia. 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We'll have Thoughts with Pastor T at 7:30. 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

This is Kennedy, and whether you're listening to WDKX on HD1 or Rock the Set on HD2, it's important that you know about Dolly Parton and how she's given back to many communities. Dolly was born January 19, 1946, and died August 25, 2026. Dolly was a singer, songwriter, and actress who was known as the Queen of Country. Dolly was also known for giving back to communities in need. Whitney Houston's version of I Will Always Love You comes from Dolly Parton. Dolly Parton used her royalties from that song to invest in Black Nashville neighborhoods. Dolly also publicly supported the Black Lives Matter movement. And her Imagination Library provides

0: 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So whether you're in your car listening to us or cleaning around your house, please remember Dolly Parton and how she's given back to the community.
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Ah, Tamia, she sure can sing, huh? Can you? Got karaoke going on as we welcome the Rochester R&B Festival. September 5th at the Blue Cross Arena. Keith Sweat, Drew Hill, Ginuwine, Cut Close, and would you like to meet Joe? Well, can you sing, though? All right, so what we're doing is the gathering at Parcel 5 the night before the R&B Festival. If you happen to have your ticket for the event, the Rochester R&B Festival event, and you get up there and do some karaoke, you might just be the one that gets chosen. I don't know who the judge is, but I think if you grab that mic and sing yourself all the way to meeting Joe, that'd be a wonderful thing for you. We're WDKX.

Coming Parcel 5, the night before the Rochester R&B Festival with Keith Sweat, Drew Hill, Ginuwine, Cut Close, and Would You Like to Meet Joe? That's how I'm going to keep saying it. Because there's so much talk about Joe. I guess Andre went and hooked it up to where it's going to be somebody.

0: Darien Lake, along with Salt and Pepper and SWV. Brush up on your trivia. We got that happening at 7:20. We'll have thoughts with Pastor T at 7:30. And at 10 a.m., the Dream Pusher, Miss Latia Vaughn, during the water cooler. It all begins 5 a.m. with the Wake Up Club, only on 103.9 WDKX.
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Lisa just called, said she tried to hear the old school. She wants some new school. So big shout out to Lisa on 103.9 WDKX welcoming the Rochester R&B Festival with Keith Sweat, Drew Hill, Genuine, Cut Close. And there's an opportunity for you to meet Joe on the night before the show. So if you enjoy all of this and you join the gathering where there's karaoke going on, there's line dancing, it's free. Six to ten, I think, the night before at Parcel 5. So make sure you bring your ticket to the show. And

0: on the 31st. So check this out. You must answer this question correctly to get these tickets. What city was Lisa Left Eye Lopez living in when she burned down the house?
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1: 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Jamming. Yeah, this is the artist. And I

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1: Mix of sun and clouds, a spotty shower, maybe a thunderstorm, but mainly dry and warm today. A beautiful day, high near 82. Now tonight, partly cloudy skies. We'll see lows in the low 60s. More sunshine for your Friday with high temperatures in the mid-70s. 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I'm Chief Meteorologist Richard McCullough of 103.9 WDKX. Have a good day.

stage. You can, you know, bring your lawn chairs. It's going down. It's a beautiful affair. Now, what if you get up there and do karaoke? You might be one of those people who brought in your ticket and say, I'm going to be a part of this karaoke thing and happen to win some tickets. I mean, not tickets, but win the event where you can meet Joe.

0: Oh, big shout to Big Reg. Yo, y'all didn't know that. Big Reg is heading the event. You know how Reg go. He's specific on his details. So understand, 7 p.m., the day of the concert, he's getting it popping immediately at 7 p.m. Y'all still standing in line if you want to, but the party's about to start at 7 p.m. That's the Blue Cross Arena. It's going down. Big shout out to Big Reg anyway.
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X welcoming the Rochester R&B Festival with Keith Sweat, Ginuwine, Cut Close, Drew Hill, and Do You Want to Meet Joe? Well, you got to be a part of the gathering the night before. And maybe you'll be a part of the meet and greet. Big shout out to Big Reg. He's the house DJ for the concert. The Rochester R&B Festival goes down at the Blue Cross Arena September 5th. And Reg is starting at 7 p.m. I just need y'all to understand that. He's starting at 7 p.m. I don't care what your tickets say. He's starting.

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2: 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Mm-hmm. You know what? Mm-hmm. I like the players. Mm-hmm. No diggity, no doubt. 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

0: Darien Lake, along with Salt and Pepper and SWV. 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We got that happening at 7:20. We'll have thoughts with Pastor T at 7:30. And at 10 a.m., the Dream Pusher, Miss Latia Vaughn, during the water cooler. 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

Oh boy, so much going on for this show. Man, we are welcoming the Rochester R&B Festival with Keith Sweat, Drew Hill, Ginuwine, Cut Close, and Do You Want to Meet Joe? Oh boy.

0: pretty much everything that everybody's talking about right now. Karaoke at The Gathering. That's what we're calling it. The Gathering at Parcel 5, 6 p.m. September 4th. Bring it. Let's see who can really sing and who really wants to meet Joe. It's going down, you know?
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2: Tonight, partly cloudy skies. We'll see lows in the low 60s. More sunshine for your Friday with high temperatures in the mid-70s. 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I'm Chief Meteorologist Richard McCullough of 103.9 WDKX. 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

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These tickets are moving a little faster now, so hurry up and grab yours.

0: We got another chance for you to win tickets to see TLC at Darien Lake along with Salt and Pepper and SWV. Brush up on your trivia. We got that happening at 7:20. We'll have thoughts with Pastor T at 7:30. And at 10 a.m., the Dream Pusher, Miss Latia Vaughn, during the water cooler. 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

0: 1039 WDKX welcoming the Rochester R&B Festival September 5th at Blue Cross Arena with Keith Sweat, Joe, Drew Hill, Genuine, and Cut Close. That's on the 5th of September. Now check this out. The Gathering is on the 4th, the night before at Parcel 5. Join the Gathering. Bring your lawn chairs, bring your cards, whatever makes you feel good, and you can hang out with your friends and have a good time. There also will be karaoke. That's right. As a matter of fact, it's going to be some line dancing. And I know we got some line dancers out there. So that's what's happening at Parcel 5, September 4th, the night before the R&B Festival. It starts at 6 p.m. Be there on time. And you get in free.
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2: Tonight, partly cloudy skies. We'll see lows in the low 60s. More sunshine for your Friday with high temperatures in the mid-70s. 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I'm Chief Meteorologist Richard McCullough of 103.9 WDKX. 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
3: 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We got the one and only, the

0: at Darien Lake along with Salt and Pepper and SWV. Brush up on your trivia. We got that happening at 7:20. We'll have Thoughts with Pastor T at 7:30. And at 10 a.m., the Dream Pusher, Miss Latia Vaughn, during the water cooler. It all begins 5 a.m. with the Wake Up Club, only on 103.9 WDKX.
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0: never chase bread, chase the vision. Make your word when you said be the business. No cap, God am a witness. 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Big Master P vibe, no limit. Ballin' hard on another hemisphere. Somebody tell them people Mr. Hem is here.
1: Whoa, whoa, whoa, whoa, whoa, whoa.
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0: 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Somebody tell them people Mr. Hem is here.
1: Whoa, whoa, whoa, whoa, whoa, whoa.
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